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It's Jeff taking through a 30-minute music marathon on your Sunday morning. Find Young Cannibal, Suspicious Minds now on 3GG. We're going

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0: 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It's Jeff taking through a 30-minute music marathon for your Sunday morning. Dexy waking you up on the local brekkie show from 5:30 tomorrow morning. But in the meantime, let's take a look at the weather. It's going to be mostly sunny today, top of 17 degrees. Partly cloudy tomorrow to kickstart your working week. Likewise for Tuesday, and a shower too, also expected on Wednesday. Bill Medley, Jennifer Warnes on their way, playing after half past. They've had the time of their lives on Forever Classic 3GG.
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0: Let's wrap it up on 3GG for your Sunday morning. It's Jeff taking you through. We've got the latest on the Gippsland Guide. 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

0: This is Gippsland's Forever Classic 3GG. It's Jeff taking you through for your Sunday morning. Steve Winwood and Valerie wrap up the 10 o'clock hour, your final hour of your Sunday morning. All kicks off your 30-minute music marathon with Eric Carmen and Hungry Eyes. Bon Jovi's in there as well. And we also take a look at the latest in national news here on Forever Classic 3GG.
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11: From the Capital Radio Newsroom, good morning. I'm James Wybrow. A critical incident investigation is underway after a man died following a cross-border police chase. Toby Goff reports.
12: Queensland police triggered the pursuit early this morning, chasing a Ford Ute before the driver, allegedly armed, fled for the New South Wales border. Highway Patrol officers took over the pursuit near Benora Point, deploying road spikes twice before the 25-year-old crashed down an embankment. Police found the driver unconscious inside the vehicle and commenced CPR. He was later pronounced dead. A crime scene has been established with officers seizing a firearm from the car. The incident is now under review by the Professional Standards Command.
11: In other news, a number of emergency services are threatening to boycott the federal government's new disaster warning system. All mobile phones will receive a test AusAlert notification later this month before the platform is officially launched in October. News Corp reports some first responders won't be using the system because it's incompatible with landlines and the alerts disappear once they're read. Opposition Senator Paul Scar says Labor needs to address these issues now.
13: You're going to make an investment of over $100 million, it's absolutely crucial that every frontline emergency service is using this system. So this is about politics. We've got to get this right.
11: Victims of online predators in Victoria will get new powers to fight back. Carolee Katzenbarnas explains.
6: New laws are set to be able to unmask anonymous accounts and lower the bar to take tech companies to court. The Herald Sun revealing VCAT will be given the powers to force social media companies to reveal the identities of these accounts that are inciting hatred using race, religion or sexual orientation. And in a win for victims, the government will also scrap a 10% legal threshold blocking many families from suing social media and AI companies for negligence causing psychiatric harm to children. Extending the reforms for adult victims are still being considered.
11: Also making news, more than 1,000 major wildfires are burning across Canada, the smoke drifting and affecting many northern cities in the USA. And the world's largest air show kicks off tomorrow in Oshkosh in the US state of Wisconsin. England has taken third place at the FIFA World Cup, winning their bronze playoff with France 6-4 in Miami. The Three Lions were dominant from the start, leading 3-0 at half-time, leaving an order too tall for France to climb. Star midfielder Jude Bellingham sealing the deal for England, taking the final goal just seconds before the whistle.
14: Bellingham, it's brilliant! Is it going to be number six? Oh, you bet it is! What a way to sign off at the end of the World Cup!
11: Argentina and Spain play out the grand final tomorrow. That's the latest news update from the Capital Radio Newsroom. I'm James Wybrow.
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0: Weather-wise, well, it was a frosty morning this morning, some fog about, mostly sunny, a bit later on in the day, getting to a top of 17 degrees, partly cloudy for tomorrow to kickstart your working week, likewise for Tuesday, and a shower too, also expected for Wednesday.
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Get ready to put your guest to the test.

0: Sting will be together here on Forever Classic 3GG. Jeff taking you through for your Sunday morning. And Dixie, he just loves to celebrate. He does it each and every day on the local breaky show from 5:30. 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

0: This is Gippsland's Forever Classic 3GG. It's Jeff taking through a 30-minute music marathon Ice House Weekend get together, wrapping up that 30-minute music marathon and your final one with me today, because Banksy, he's going to take you through your next one after lunchtime. But in the meantime, let's take a look at the weather. We're looking at a mostly sunny 17 degrees for today, partly cloudy for tomorrow to kickstart your working week. Likewise for Tuesday, and a shower too also expected on Wednesday. Bit of sting on the way, playing for you in 2 songs time here on Forever Classic 3GG. We'll be together
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2: 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So after collecting the fare and a somewhat generous tip, the taxi driver notified the police, who later raided the apartment, found other stolen items from previous burglaries. 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

0: It's the Thompson Twins on Forever Classic 3GG for your Sunday morning with Hold Me Now. And your Sunday morning is up, which means we have to tick over to midday, take a look at the latest in national news. And my time is also up in the studio because Banksy, he's going to take you through up next. But a part of that 30-minute music marathon for your lunchtime hour on your Sunday is Starship. We built the city on rock and roll. As well as Bad English. I'm Forever Classic, 3GG. I can
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9: From the Capital Radio Newsroom, good afternoon, I'm James Wybrow. The United States has launched a new wave of airstrikes against Iran after two American troops were killed at a base in Jordan. Pentagon officials say the attack has degraded Tehran's military capabilities by taking out logistics hubs and underground weapons systems. One of Iran's top generals has previously threatened America with a return to all-out war if they were to retaliate. But former Australian ambassador to the US, Arthur Sinodina, says if that were to happen, it's unlikely Australian boots would be on the ground.
10: Certainly not under this government. I don't get any impression that this government would put troops on the ground. There might be some forms of background support. We already give some types of background support, but I'd be staggered if we were to put troops on the ground.
9: In other news, a split has emerged within the opposition over whether Australia should support multiculturalism. The term has been subject to debate after One Nation began advocating for a national monoculture. Federal Liberal President and former Prime Minister Tony Abbott has released a video claiming multiculturalism has failed. But opposition Senator Andrew Bragg has told the ABC he rejects the assessment.
11: I don't agree with those comments, and I think it's very important that as leaders in the parliamentary party, that we're clear about what multiculturalism is and how it fits into a liberal framework and how it fits into modern Australia.
9: The Victorian government is reportedly planning to create a new department to tackle organised crime in a bid to fend off continuing calls for a royal commission into the big build corruption. The Herald Sun reports that legislation for the establishment of a new agency could be introduced when Parliament resumes next week. Also making news, high-profile social media influencers Andrew and Tristan Tate have been arrested by federal authorities in Miami. The United States Marshals Service took the brothers into custody after a request from law enforcement overseas. British prosecutors have confirmed they want to extradite the brothers to the UK to face criminal charges. And the Bureau of Statistics is counting down to next month's census. Everyone across Australia on August 11th is asked to answer 66 questions about their heritage, income and religion. The Wallabies have snapped a six-match losing streak with a 57-10 demolition of Italy in the nation's championship. The relieved Wallabies boss says he always knew what his men could do.
12: With the effort from the players, some of the accuracy, I thought we had a real steal. I'm just relieved and retired, really.
9: Joe Schmidt will step aside from leading the Wallabies and be replaced by Les Kiss. And at the World Cup, England has taken third place, beating France 6-4 in Miami. That's the latest news update from the Capital Radio Newsroom. I'm James Wybrow.
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13: Mostly sunny today, top of 17. Overnight low tonight, 3. Mostly sunny tomorrow, top of 15. Partly cloudy Tuesday, top of 16. And showers about Wednesday, maybe 10 mils Wednesday, and a top of 16. Headed for a top today in Warrigal, Moe and Traralgon of around 17 degrees.
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Classic 3GG. My name's Spanksy. Somebody had to be for a Sunday Arvo, and I thought, oh, come on, I'll give it a go. Dynamic Hypnotics and Van Halen coming up at a 30-minute Muse Marathon. But right now, this is Noiseworks. 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

0: Forever Classic 3GG, that is the Dynamic Hypnotics. It was all kind of feeling. In fact, the record company believed that that type of sound, you know, the big brass band soul would be the next biggest thing, and Australian group it was. And to be fair, I think they had certainly two, maybe three hits. Dynamic Hypnotics. Mostly sunny today, top of 17. Overnight low tonight, the 3. Mostly sunny tomorrow, top of 15. Partly cloudy Tuesday, top of 16. And showers increasing, they're saying Wednesday, maybe 10 mils for certain parts, and a top of 16. Cyndi Lauper on the way, 3GG.
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0: for the classic 3GG, Cyndi Lauper and True Colours. In fact, the fellow that wrote that, I think he wrote it with Cyndi. Anyway, his mum had a saying about how when you're under pressure, you show your true colours. And so he decided he would write that. Fight for your flashback. It is based on today's World Listening Day. Who would have guessed today is World Listening Day? But it is. So songs with the word listen in them. And Craig, Aaron, Macca and Dixie, they've picked their songs. 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And the winner's going to be played tomorrow morning on the local Brekkie Show with Dixie at 7:40 a.m. So you can vote now. 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

0: for the classic 3GG. That's Lionel Richie with All Night Long, an experiment that actually worked. You see, Lionel is famous for his ballads. The record company went, let's change it up, buddy. Lionel, come on, we'll rock it up a bit. So they wrote him that and asked him to have a red hot go. And he did, and sure enough, it was a huge hit. And so many of his other hits were of similar ilk. Coming up next hour, we've got the B-52s. And this by the Mighty Oils, 3GG.
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Hi there, it's DC dropping by. 3GG's local breakfast back Monday. The results of 5 PM flashback, the ultimate ear test is back. Also, what caught my eye, the celebration book, and so much more. Be a part of it.

the classic three, Double G, ABBA, Belinda Carlisle on the way, and a 30-degree marathon. Banksy, take you through it. That's me. Time for the Mighty Oils.

0: Or at the Classic 3 Double G, that is ABBA with Mamma Mia, Here I Go Again. It'd be a 30-minute beast mouth. I'm Banksy, taking your thought. Hello, this is me waving at you through the medium of radio. Mostly sunny today, top of 17. Overnight low tonight of 3. Mostly sunny tomorrow, top of 15. Partly cloudy Tuesday, top of 16. And showers and showers increasing this same Wednesday. You may get 10 mils on Wednesday and a top of 16. Daggles on the way, 3 double G.
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0: 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That's Daggles, Daryl Braithwaite, with one summer who recently said he's called it quits. He's not going to do live performances anymore because he feels he's just reached that age. No more. Body can't do it anymore. I should really tell you the age. I didn't really look at it. I know it made me feel guilty. I've got to go and look. Hold on, Daryl. Right. 77. Yes. Ultimate Ear Test. Thanks to our very good friends at TMNH Might Attend. It is back tomorrow on the local Brekkie Show with Dixie, and it's worth $950 tomorrow, and a new clue on its way. So make sure you listen. 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

0: 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She seems excited too about finding someone. 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

Hi there, DC, dropping by with a friendly reminder, the Ultimate Ear Test is back again on Monday. 950 up for grabs with thanks to TMLH Minor 10. 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

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This is the Four Seasons, and originally they were going to write a song about what it felt like in America under Prohibition 33, but well, they found it too hard.

0: forever. Classic 3GG, that's into finals with pleasure and pain. A wonderful stage presence, Chrissy Amphlett. Wonderful, wonderful stage presence. Sadly, no longer with us, but I saw the Divinals in concert many a time. Mostly sunny today, top of 17. Overnight low tonight of 3. Mostly sunny for tomorrow, top of 15. Partly cloudy Tuesday, top of 16. And showers increasing, maybe 10 mils for Wednesday, top of 16. REM on the way, 3GG. This one goes out to
1: 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We're halfway through 2026. 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So far this year, the piggy bank.
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0: for the classic 3GG. That's Paul Kelly and To Her Door. Well, by the way, if you're at home, you're listening to 3GG and you think someone's at the door, no, that was just me adding effects, you know, to be interesting. Coming up next hour, Jackson's. And Elton John, 3GG. Don't you know I'm still
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for at the Classic 3GG, feeling the devil there. Elton John, Toto on the way, but right now part of a 30-minute Muse marathon, it's Extreme.

0: Brad, the classic 3GG, that is Elton Still Standing, he says. It came about because, you know, his lifestyle wasn't all that good, and friends and family were going, Elton, you keep on leading that lifestyle. And he sort of said, no, I'm still going on. Mostly sunny today, top of 17. Overnight low tonight, the 3. Mostly sunny tomorrow, top of 15. Partly cloudy Tuesday, top of 16. Showers increasing Wednesday. Maybe 10 mils, they're saying, for Wednesday. And a top of 16. Shortly this, 3GG.
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0: for the classic 3GG, that is Bengals, Manic Monday. In fact, Prince wrote that for them because originally he wrote it for someone else and he went, no, I like the girls better, the four girls. So he gave the song for them. Jukebox Saturday night, if you love just good music, you like to get a crowd together and then listen to good music, or you like to listen to good music by yourself. 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

0: 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Banksy, take your thought, and we've got a 30-minute Muse Marathon coming your way next hour, so you're going to hear Roxette. And John Mellencamp, 3GG. Outside the club, cherry bomb. 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

Forever Classic 3GG. Banksy Takia Thud. I'm your host and tour guide this afternoon. And it's a 30-minute Muse Marathon. We've got Mike and the Mechanics, Underworld on the way, but right now, dropping his cherry bomb, it's John Mellencamp.

0: forever classic 3GG, Tina Turner, little help from Ike Turner, says there in brackets. And Nutbush, City Limits. She tended not to write her own songs, but that one she did. It didn't come from Nutbush, she sort of came from Surrounds. She actually wrote that. Mostly cleared this evening, top of 17, overnight low tonight of 3. Mostly sunny tomorrow, top of 15. Partly cloudy Tuesday, top of 16. And showers increasing for Wednesday, maybe 10 mils Wednesday, top of 16. Paul Young on the way, 3GG. Come back and stay for
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0: for the classic 3GG, that is Paul Young. Come back and stay. Missed us the first time and he's improved the sleeping arrangements, you know, with the sleeping bags, and wants us there permanently. Ultimadea test, with thanks to our very good friends at TMNH Mitre 10. My friends, there is a new clue on the way. That'll come soon. But on Monday, tomorrow, with Dixie, it's worth $950. So back tomorrow. Ultimadea test right here on 3GG.
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2: 531 3GG's latest beach and surf conditions.
10: Having a look at your surf for the afternoon and Kilcunda, some pretty average 1 to 2 foot surf this afternoon. We do have some very slight offshore breezes about. Tide is around 2.5 metres at the moment and 14 degrees in the water, 14 on the beach. And to Phillip Island, pretty average again, 1 to 2 foot surf here this afternoon. 6 knot offshore breezes about. Tide is around 1.5 metres. It's 14 degrees in and out of the water. And if you're out and about today, last light is just before 6 o'clock tonight. AusAlert, Australia's new emergency messaging system, will send a test alert to compatible mobile devices around 2 p.m. on Monday, 27 July. If you receive one, you don't need to do anything as it's just a test. Authorised by the Australian Government, Canberra. 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

0: forever. Classic 3GG. That's Queen, Little Help from David Bowie. And Under Pressure. It's a song that was originally a Queen song, and they thought, let's bring in a mate. Here he is, David Bowie. And David started to take over the song, and the song morphed into something totally, totally different. They were a bit peeved off about that, but you know, the process got out of control. Coming up next hour, Katrina and the Waves. And this by Kiss, 3GG.
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for the classic 3GG 30-minute beers marathon. Banksy, that's me. I'll take you through it. Nick Kershaw, The Breakfast Club on the way, as in the band, not the movie. But right now, for the mighty Kiss Army, I know you're out there with your leathers, your long tongue, and your painted faces. You'll love this.

back there. It's DC dropping by. 3GG's local breakfast back Monday. The results of 5PM flashback. The Osmond ear test is back. Also, what caught my eye, the celebration book, and so much more. Be a part of it.

0: of the classic 3GG, that is Nick Kershaw. Wouldn't it be good? He said he wrote it because he'd just got a record contract and he was feeling fairly good and confident about himself. And he thought, oh, the world's in front of me. Mostly clear this evening, dropping down to 3 degrees tonight. Mostly sunny tomorrow, top of 15. Partly cloudy Tuesday, top of 16. And showers increasing for Wednesday. You might get 10 mils Wednesday. And a top of 16. Shortly this, 3GG. And all I ever knew,
1: 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After classic. After classic. 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

0: 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That is Yazoo. Great little band. They used to fight. There were two of them. They used to fight all the time. I think they only came out with two albums. But they were good. They were good. Fight for your flashback. If you want to vote, you can do so now. The winner is going to be played tomorrow morning in the local breaky show with Dixie at 7:40 a.m. It's based on today's World Listening Day. I would guess there's a World Listening Day, but it is today. So songs with the word listen in them. Craig, Aaron, Macca and Dixie that pick their songs. You've got to pick the song you like. And the winner played tomorrow morning in the local breaky show. 3GG.
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2: 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Words apparently were exchanged. The dog owner bit the other woman under the arm so hard she required hospital treatment. 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
15: Heading to Mount Baw Baw? 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This is Budgie Baker. The sun was out and a nice cover of snow around. 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Lake Mountain tobogganers were all over the park and having their fun again. Bor Bor gave the skiers and boarders something to ride. Hut Run opened to Tower 2, as well as the frosty Toboggan Park. Bullet, sunny again. A-Bomb Express, Burke Street Express were spinning. 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Falls Creek, Drovers and Towers, they got Eagle Express and Scots, as well as Ruin Castle open. 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

0: 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That's Hootigaroos and Like Wow Wipeout. Man. Should be a man in the lyrics. I feel it's a missed opportunity. That's my lot too. Happy days to you. My work here, my friends, is done. Coming up next hour, we've got INXS. And Hall & Oates 3GG. Have a goodie. Don't forget to write.
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Hi there, Dixie, dropping by with a friendly reminder, the Ultimate Ear Test is back again on Monday. 950 alpha grabs with thanks to TMLH Mitre 10. 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
1: 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As they gave chase, the man crashed his car. When police caught up with the man, they found him discarding a packet of sausages into a nearby hedge. Sausages that he'd actually just stolen from a local store. 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

Hi there, it's DCE dropping by. 3GG's local breakfast back Monday. The results of 5 for your flashback. The ultimate ear test is back. Also, what caught my eye, the celebration book, and so much more. Be a part of it.

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1: To Germany for this story where two men carrying stolen computers and TVs flagged down a taxi to transport their loot home. The taxi driver first helped the thieves load bulky boxes of stolen goods in front of a law office around about 1 a.m. and then drove them to their apartment. So after collecting the fare and a somewhat generous tip, the taxi driver notified the police, who later raided the apartment, found other stolen items from previous burglaries. 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

Hi there, Dixie, dropping by with a friendly reminder, the Ultimate Ear Test is back again on Monday. 950 alpha grabs with thanks to TMLH Minor 10. It's a sound that can be made at work or home, and it's an everyday item. Get ready to put your guess to the test.

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Also, what caught my eye, the celebration book, and so much more. Be a part of it.

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DC dropping by with a friendly reminder, the Ultimate Ear Test is back again on Monday. 950 upgrades with thanks to TMLH Mitre 10. 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

Hi there, it's DC dropping by. 3GG's local breakfast back Monday. The results of 5 PM flashback, the ultimate ear test is back. Also, what caught my eye, the celebration book, and so much more. Be a part of it.

0: 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So far this year, the piggy bank. 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

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The Ultimate Ear Test is back again on Monday. 950 alpha grabs with thanks to TMLH Mitre 10. 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

0: It's currently 4 degrees in Warragul, 1 in Traralgon, 5 in Pakenham. From the Capital Radio 3GG newsroom, I'm Scott Maiman. A man has died after a single vehicle crash in Neerham South. The accident happened about lunchtime Saturday afternoon. The man's vehicle was travelling along Main Neerham Road when it hit a tree and overturned. The driver was declared dead at the scene. His female passenger was airlifted to hospital with life-threatening injuries. The police investigation into the circumstances of the crash continues. A 24-hour teacher strike in government schools across Victoria is still on the cards for Thursday, with the education union's bid for better paying conditions far from settled. Teachers are set to vote tomorrow on whether to accept a new state government offer or reject it. The offer includes a 28% pay hike, but there are still issues at stake, including class sizes. Australia's fuel reserves are now at their highest level since the start of the US-Iran war. But the Prime Minister's warning the crisis is not yet over. In the government's weekly fuel update at the weekend, Anthony Albanese says 55 ships will deliver a total of 3.2 billion litres of fuel to Australia over the next 4 weeks. An Australian man in US immigration is waiting to be deported after a dramatic confrontation with federal agents. Nelson Scott reports.
1: 57-year-old Fu Nguyen was filmed being pushed to the ground and handcuffed by ICE agents at Las Vegas International Airport. Authorities have confirmed the arrest attempt was initially aborted when a crowd of onlookers intervened. The Department of Homeland Security says it tracked down and arrested Nguyen the following day at Los Angeles before he could board a flight. US officials claim the Australian citizen has been living in the country illegally for 11 years after overstaying a tourist visa in 2015. Australia's Department of Foreign Affairs and Trade says it's making urgent inquiries and stands ready to provide consular assistance.
0: The United States is accusing Tehran of engaging in acts of terrorism by targeting ships in the Strait of Hormuz. The comment comes as the United States defends its most recent wave of strikes in Iran. White House Press Secretary Caroline Levitt says the U.S. attacks are in direct response to Iran's violation of the preliminary peace deal.
2: Specifically, in the memorandum of understanding that they signed, they were not to fire on commercial vessels moving through the Strait of Hormuz. And unfortunately, they have made the tragic decision for them to do that.
0: Andy Burnham's officially the new leader of the UK Labour Party. He'll officially become Prime Minister this week when outgoing leader Sir Keir Starmer meets with King Charles to formally resign. And entries remain open for the 2026 East Gippsland Youth Art Prize. The competition's open to people aged 12 to 25 who live, study and work in the region, with submissions open and welcomed across a range of mediums including painting, photography, digital art, film and 3D works.
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0: In last night's AFL, the Bombers downed GWS 67-64. Earlier, the Bulldogs defeated the Suns 77-68, while the Hawks downed the Tigers 122-52. Tasmania has appointed Ken Hinckley as their inaugural head coach. Gippsland League footy at the weekend. Morwell defeated Mafra 11-10-76 to 9-14-68. Druin thumped Sale 19-16-130 to 9-8-62. Lee and Gather winners over Traralgon 14-7-91 to 12-8-80. Warragul beat Bairnsdale 12-13-85 to 10-13-73. And Moe too good for Wonthaggi, winning 13-13-91 to 8-5-53. That's the latest news update. I'm Scott Maiman from the Capital Radio Newsroom.
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5: Some clearing cloud for your Monday. Looking at a few light winds. Reasonably mild for this time of the year, I must say. Down to 3 overnight. We're looking cloudy again tomorrow. Some light winds in 16. A shower or two later in the day. Wednesday, 18. And showers continuing cooler. Thursday, the top around about 13 degrees. Today, we are chasing a top of 6 for Mount Baw-Baw and 16 for the rest.
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5: Fight for your flashback. Have you voted yet? You have 2 hours starting now to make sure your vote is in. If you haven't done so already, stick around for the ultimate ear test. 3 chances for you to win 950 this morning. And in addition to that, hey, we will also find out what caught my eye. We'll do all that inside the next hour. Welcome to Monday from a classic 3GG.

0: Bryan Adams was one of our former superstar experiences. The next one, I have been signed to a non-disclosure agreement, and I can't mention who it is, but you won't want to miss it. Forever Classic 531 3GG. Before we get to that superstar experience, there is more money to be won. You'll find out what that is tomorrow. In the meantime, here at 3GG, it's time to do this.
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0: Let's open up the archive and reveal what's happened on this day, July 20. The very first Billboard singles chart was published on this day in 1940, and it was Frank Sinatra who was number one. Bob Dylan, staying with music, released Like a Rolling Stone on this day in 65. The world watched in 1969 as Neil Armstrong became the first man to walk on the moon. A sad day in 1973 when martial arts expert and movie star Bruce Lee died at the age of 32 from a cerebral edema. Greg Norman won his first golf title, the British Open, on this day in 1986. Actor James Doohan died in 2005. He played engineer Scotty in the original Star Trek series. In 2015, there were a lot of nervous people when a hacker group, the Impact Team, announced they'd hacked the extramarital dating site Ashley Madison. In 2018, Australian businessman James Packer announces he has quit 22 directorships due to mental health issues. In 2020, the announcement that a COVID-19 vaccine developed by the University of Oxford is able to trigger immune response and antibodies. And in 2021, Amazon founder Jeff Bezos goes into space in the first unpiloted suborbital flight with an all-civilian crew aboard a rocket developed by his company Blue Origin. And that's a little of what's happened on this day, July 20.
1: 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And at Forever Classic 3GG, the winning is just beginning. So far this year, the piggy bank. Captain Cash.
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9: Yes, back in my day, I used to go down to the corner store with 50 cents. And I used to be able to buy a pie and a packet of chips and also a bottle of Coke, $2 minimum chips, a nanny goat. Still back in the quite clearly, Grandpa's a shoplifter.

0: as we turn the volume up to Wild from a classic 3GG. That is Kim, Those Kids in America. The latest from the newsroom, that is on the way in a matter of minutes. Scott Maimon standing by, fresh cup of coffee in one hand and scripts in the other. Look at you go. He's actually starting to move now. Yes, news is next, plus what caught my eye. 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
10: G'day there for Kilcunda today. Fair conditions, a 1 to 2 foot swell, 7 knot offshore wind in from the north, low tide to 0.5 metre just after 9.30, 14 in the drink and 9 outside. For the island, port of fair conditions, 1 to 2 foot swell, 13 knot offshore wind in from the north, low tide below 0.5 metre just before 10 o'clock, 14 in the drink and 12 outside. AusAlert, Australia's new emergency messaging system, will send a test alert to compatible mobile devices around 2 p.m. on Monday, 27 July. If you receive one, you don't need to do anything as it's just a test authorised by the Australian Government, Canberra. I'm Andy and that's your 3GG Surf Report.
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11: 4 degrees in Warragul, it's 1 in Traralgon, 5 in Pakenham. From the Capital Radio 3GG newsroom, I'm Scott Maimon. Police are investigating after a serious crash in the outer fringe of West Gippsland at the weekend. It's understood just before midnight Saturday night, a vehicle travelling north on Heads Road drove through the Coobwirrup Longwarri intersection. The vehicle left the roadway, travelled down an embankment and rolled. Three occupants sustained non-life-threatening injuries, but a woman believed to be seated in the rear of the vehicle was taken to hospital with life-threatening injuries. The investigation into the cause of the crash remains ongoing. Works along Bank Street in Traralgon start today. Brad McIntosh reports.
12: The Latrobe City Council is carrying out reconstruction works set to take approximately 3 months. The works will see a section of Bank Street between the Prince's Highway and west of McNulty Drive be closed in both directions to allow for works to address ageing and damaged road pavement. Council says they generally aim to keep roads open during construction works, but this time it's closed to ensure the safety of road and rail users. Drivers are encouraged to plan ahead and allow extra travel time whilst the closure is in place. Brad McIntosh, Capital Radio News.
13: A Senate hearing has revealed Telstra's shutdown the other week could have been avoided if the telco had replaced an aging server. The error also prevented hundreds of emergency 000 calls being transferred to backup networks. Communications Consumer Action Network Chief Executive Carol Bennett says all telcos need greater oversight from the government.
14: This is a service we all rely on, so it should be legislated and regulated that way. If we have mobile reliability standards that are enforceable, would this outage have occurred in the first place?
13: ASIC is warning of a sudden rise in online pump and dump scams targeting people with retirement savings. In these particular scams, victims are lured into social media and urged to buy specific shares. Once the stock price spikes, the scammers dump their stocks and leave consumers with massive losses. Commissioner Alan Kirkland says people should remain vigilant.
15: You should always be cautious about responding to an ad that features a celebrity or a supposed finance expert online. Many of those are scams. You should be cautious about clicking on links from those sorts of ads online. And if somebody's trying to get you to join a private forum or a private chat group, that is a real red flag.
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13: In last night's AFL, the Bombers down GWS 67-64. Earlier, the Bulldogs defeated the Suns 77-68, while the Hawks down the Tigers 122-52. In the weekend's Ellenbank and District footy, Bunyip thrashed Ellenbank 18-9-117-6-8-44. Bullen easily accounted for Nyora 15-14-104-8-5-53. A big win for Lang Lang against Poowong 17-12-114-6-5-41. Nirum Nirum South belted Nilmadanam 16-21-117-8-4-52. Trafalgar 2 good for Katani, winning 15-9-99-3-6-24. And Longwarri smashed Yarragon 19-27-141-8-2-50. In the West Gippsland footy comp at the weekend, Phillip Island winners over Narnagoon 11-10-76-9-7-61. Coralin prevailed over Kilcander Bass 16-13-109-11-9-75. Inverloch Conwick defeated Tooradin Dalmore 14-14-98-10-11-71. Corumburra Benner won a nail biter against Coowirrup 13-8-86-12-12-84. And Garfield walloped Dalston 19-7-121-5-4-34. That's the latest news update. I'm Scott Maiman from the Capital Radio Newsroom.
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16: It's a clear and cruisy start to your morning with traffic smooth sailing if you drive into Melbourne on the Prince's Freeway, taking just 26 minutes from Warragul through to Narnagoon. The Pakenham Bypass is also drama-free both ways. You're hitting some slow delays at Melbourne bound on the South Gippsland Highway through Lynbrook, and the Monash Freeway is a clear run from Clyde Road all the way through to the Domain Tunnel. 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More traffic soon on 3GG's Local Breakfast.
1: 3GG's four-day forecast for Southern Stock Feeds. 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
0: A frosty start ahead of what will be a sunny afternoon. Some light winds around as well. Down to 2 overnight. Tomorrow, the sunny conditions continue. Some morning fog, light winds top around about 16 degrees. Showers look as though they'll increase. Partly cloudy Wednesday, 17. And a very much cooler Thursday at this stage. Cloudy showers in the morning and a top around about 10 degrees. Today we are chasing a top of 8 for Mount Baw Baw, 14 for the Prom, 16 for Traralgon and for Leongatha, 15 for Warragul. Right now, Traralgon 4, Leongatha 4. It's sitting on 5 degrees of Pakenham.
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0: Well, here we are of Monday all over again. Are you ready, ladies and gentlemen, to figure out together what the ultimate ear test is? 950 to somebody this morning, if they can tell me what the ultimate ear test is. Plus, in addition to that, coming up is what caught my eye. Tax tips as well right now. Annie Lennox, Al Green from the movie Scrooge, starring Bill Murray, kicks us off. 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
1: It is 16 past 6. Gippsland's Forever Classic 531. 3GG as we meander through this Monday. Have you voted yet for 3GG's Fight for Your Flashback? You've got up until 7:30 to do so. Have a say in what we play. There he is, Billy Joel, on your Monday morning, one of our former superstar experiences. And I must say, we're not too far away from the next. And I tell you what, just when I thought, how can we make this better? Have we hit the pinnacle? No. Ladies and gentlemen, the next one you are not going to want to miss. This is Forever Classic 3GG. Shall we have a look at this?
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1: 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And maybe they forgot that they might need gas masks for themselves. Everyone, including the crooks, was rendered unconscious. Here rendered the lesson.
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1: Are looking at a frosty start ahead of a sunny afternoon to follow. Light winds, top today 16, right now 1 degree, 56222444. 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

We'll be right back.

0: TMNH Mitre 10, George Street, Moe. It's the sound that has Gippsland kissing. Kissing, kissing. Three double G's ultimate ear test.
1: Let's head to the phone, shall we, and say a very good morning to Ian from Long Warrie. How are you, mate?
2: I'm very good, thank you. And yourself?
1: Yeah, all the better for talking to you. What's going on for you for the weekend?
2: Not much.
1: Hey, let's see whether or not we can win you some money, hey?
2: That would be good.
1: Wouldn't it be? All right, here we go. Three double G's, ultimate ear test. What do you think, Ian?
2: Pressing the button on the microwave oven to open the door.
1: Ah, yes, we're freshly nuked something that'll be scalding hot like the surface of the sun around the outside, but the middle will still be frozen. That's usually how
2: exactly. It
1: ends for me. No, as a matter of fact, we're not opening the microwave door, unfortunately. Good guess, but not right.
2: Never mind. Next time.
1: Yeah. You have yourself a great weekend.
2: You too.
1: Always a pleasure. Another chance for you to win comes up again. We'll do it next hour. Here are Forever Classic 3GG.
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3: 4 degrees in Warragul, it's 1 in Traralgon, 5 in Pagna. From the Capital Radio 3GG newsroom, I'm Scott Maiman. Police are investigating after a serious crash in the outer fringe of West Gippsland at the weekend. It's understood just before midnight Saturday night, a vehicle travelling north on Heads Road drove through the Coober-Uplongwarri intersection. The vehicle left the roadway, travelled down an embankment and rolled. Three occupants sustained non-life-threatening injuries, but a woman believed to be seated in the rear of the vehicle was taken to hospital with life-threatening injuries. The investigation into the cause of the crash remains ongoing. Works along Bank Street in Traralgon start today, Brad McIntosh reports.
4: The Latrobe City Council is carrying out reconstruction works set to take approximately 3 months. The works will see a section of Bank Street between the Prince's Highway and west of McNulty Drive be closed in both directions to allow for works to address ageing and damaged road pavement. Council says they generally aim to keep roads open during construction works, but this time it's closed to ensure the safety of road and rail users. Drivers are encouraged to plan ahead and allow extra travel time whilst the closure is in place. Brad McIntosh, Capital Radio News.
3: A Senate hearing has revealed Telstra's shutdown the other week could have been avoided if the telco had replaced an aging server. The error also prevented hundreds of emergency 000 calls being transferred to backup networks. Communications Consumer Action Network Chief Executive Carol Bennett says all telcos need greater oversight from the government.
5: This is a service we all rely on, so it should be legislated and regulated that way. If we have mobile reliability standards that are enforceable, would this outage have occurred in the first place?
3: ASIC is warning of a sudden rise in online pump and dump scams targeting people with retirement savings. In these particular scams, victims are lured into social media and urged to buy specific shares. Once the stock price spikes, the scammers dump their stocks and leave consumers with massive losses. Commissioner Alan Kirkland says people should remain vigilant.
6: You should always be cautious about responding to an ad that features a celebrity or a supposed finance expert online. Many of those are scams. You should be cautious about clicking on links from those sorts of ads online. And if somebody's trying to get you to join a private forum or a private chat group, that is a real red flag.
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3: In last night's AFL, the Bombers down GWS 67-64. Earlier, the Bulldogs defeated the Suns 77-68, while the Hawks down the Tigers 122-52. In the weekend's Ellenbank and District footy, Bunyip thrashed Ellenbank 18-9-117-6-8-44. Bullen easily accounted for Nyora 15-14-104-8-5-53. A big win for Lang Lang against Poowong 17-12-114-6-5-41. Nirum Nirum South belted Nilmadanum 16-21-117-8-4-52. Trafalgar 2 good for Katani, winning 15-9-99-3-6-24. And Longwarri smashed Yarragon 19-27-141-8-2-50. In the West Gippsland footy comp at the weekend, Phillip Island winners over Narnagoon 11-10-76-9-7-61. Coralin prevailed over Kilcanda Bass 16-13-109-11-9-75. Inverloch Conwack defeated Tooradin Dalmore 14-14-98-10-11-71. Corumburra Benner won a nail biter against Coowirrup 13-8-86-12-12-84. And Garfield walloped Dalston 19-7-121-5-4-34. That's the latest news update. I'm Scott Maiman from the Capital Radio Newsroom.
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7: A clear and cruisy start to your morning. Traffic smooth sailing for your drive into Melbourne on the Prince's Freeway, taking just 26 minutes from Warragul through to Narnagoon. The Pakenham Bypass is also drama-free both ways. On the South Gippsland Highway, congestion is gradually building in both directions in patches through Dandenong South onto the South Gippsland Freeway, and the Monash Freeway remains quiet and cruisy both ways. Oz Alert. 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
3: Unleaded, $1.77 at the United in Druin, $1.75 at the Astron Sail South, at $1.68 at the Mobil in Moe.
1: 3GG's four-day forecast for Southern Stock Feeds, offering fully customised dairy, beef and sheep pellets.
8: Melinda from the Weather Bureau, good morning. How are you this morning?
9: Oh, I'm pretty good, thank you, and waking up to a pretty chilly start right across the region today. Instruments at Warragul down to about -1 at a bit after 5 this morning, so certainly a chilly start to the day, and we are seeing some fog on our instruments around the region, so waking up to a little bit of fog, a little bit of frost around the region. Now, the day itself should be dry. We're seeing a little bit of wispy high cloud across our skies. That's going to hang around for the day, so you know, perhaps some not perfectly blue clear skies, a bit of that higher cloud, but it will stay dry. After the morning chill, we are expecting daytime temperatures in the mid-teens, Warragul a top of 15 degrees, Wonthaggi 15 as well, Latrobe Valley 16, Pakenham up to 17 degrees, Phillip Island 15 degrees, all mostly sunny, a little bit of a high cloud in the skies, but you know, that sun will still poke through on this winter's day.
8: It was quite clear in Pakenham when I jumped out in the car this morning, so I reckon that some parts are going to be a little bit of fog, some places are just going to be nothing pretty much at the moment.
9: You bang on. Our instruments at the airport there at Latrobe Valley have been picking up a little bit of fog during the morning, but it does appear to be on the improve at the moment, but yeah, anticipate a little bit of fog around with your morning travels this morning.
8: Fantastic. Any warnings to be aware of?
9: Oh, well, there is the frost warning, which covers all of Gippsland. Likely to be a frost warning again tomorrow. Not issued yet, but anticipate another cold morning tomorrow. Warragul getting down to around about 2 degrees on the forecast for tomorrow. And another mild, mild for winter, up to 16 degrees tomorrow and partly cloudy skies. But look, we are expecting a change in the weather by the time we get to midweek. Some showers are expected on the way to develop during the day on Wednesday. And then once those showers come in, we are expecting some showers to continue right through to the end of the week, including the weekend. Daytime temperatures become a little bit colder, though. Thursday for Warragul, a top temperature of just 10 degrees with showers.
8: Fantastic. As always, an absolute pleasure. Have a lovely day, Belinda.
9: Same to you. Bye-bye.
8: Bye now. Right now, we're sitting on 8 degrees at Inverloch. Merboo North is on 4, and Moe right now is sitting on 3.
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8: This Friday, whatever you got planned, unless it is that you're coming up to the Noogee Hotel to help raise money for some seriously ill kids, then, you know, just cross off whatever else you've got on the cards, because this is going to be something worth coming along to. I'll give you details inside the next 10. Also coming up, well, the results of Fight For Your Flashback. We'll go over the song contenders on the way next. This is Forever Classic 3GG's from Phil Collins for you right now.

0: Oh, there she is, Lady Madonna. We gave you the chance to go and see her live as part of one of our superstar experiences. Here at Forever Classic 3GG, where it has just gone 13 away from 7. You've got up until 7:30 to vote for one of these songs. Craig Pritchard pulling out this one from Pseudo Echo. Also on the cards is this one. It's Listen to the Music for Macca. Aaron, the birthday boy yesterday, celebrated with some wings. And me, I've gone down the path of INXS. So this is where you need to jump on board to 3GG.com.au if you haven't already. Vote for your favourite, the winner announced just after the 7:30 news. Coming up, as a matter of fact, this Friday, we would love you to be a part of 3GG and the Nuji Hotel as we get together to try and, yeah, give a little bit to the kids. Your chance to be a part of the Nuji Hotel Trivia Night. It's coming up this Friday night from 7 o'clock. It's your chance to head along. You can buy your tickets online, secure them, yeah, through Try Booking is what you're looking for. And you're going to be helping some seriously ill kids and underprivileged kids as well when they need it most. Send a great big warm hug by coming along this coming Friday, Nuji Hotel Trivia Night. It's definitely worth coming along to. Last year was an absolute sellout. This year, they've moved it to a Friday. Let's give it a crack, shall we? This coming Friday. Want further details? 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
0: Oh, we are looking at a very nice sunny day today. Light winds top around about 16GG.

0: it is, the working class Jimmy Barnes. 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We'll do it again just after 7. Three-Double-G's ultimate ear test is standing by. In addition to that, we will also find out the winner of Fight for Your Flashback, and there is a stack more. Stick around.
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12: It's currently 4 degrees in Warragul, 1 in Traralgon, 6 in Pakenham. From the Capital Radio 3GG newsroom, I'm Scott Maiman. A woman's been arrested in Bairnsdale as part of the investigation into the movements of police killer Desi Freeman. So far, several people have been arrested as police investigate the support network that Freeman used since the fatal shooting last August of two officers in northeast Victoria. Several properties across Victoria and New South Wales have been searched, and investigators are still figuring out if a broader network may have helped. Attention has now turned to why anyone might have been willing to help Freeman and how those connections formed. The 58-year-old woman was arrested in Bairnsdale on Friday, and she's from New South Wales. A Druin man's been arrested over the theft of power tools and personal items. Brad McIntosh reports.
13: Borbor police made the arrest last Wednesday after executing a search warrant at a Druin residence. It was in relation to the number of thefts of personal items and power tools from utes and trailers that occurred earlier this month in the Warragul area. A 43-year-old man was arrested and interviewed by detectives. He's since been released on bail and will attend the Latrobe Valley Magistrates Court later in the year. Brad McIntosh, Capital Radio News.
12: The construction industry wants an independent regulator to crack down on corruption. The push comes as pressure mounts for a royal commission into alleged misconduct by unions on building sites in Victoria. Master Builders Australia Chief Executive Danita Warne says placing the CFMEU into administration was a positive step, but more needs to be done.
14: We need this regulator up and running as quickly as possible to work in tandem with the work that the administrator is doing, but then be in perpetuity post-administration to hold all parties to account in the building and construction industry, so we don't see yet again history repeating itself.
12: Andy Burnham is confirmed as the UK's new Labour leader on his way to becoming the country's seventh Prime Minister in the past decade. The recently re-elected MP will take over the top job this week once he meets with King Charles. In his first speech as the party leader, Mr Burnham praised outgoing PM Sir Keir Starmer.
15: Keir put Labour back in a position to change people's lives, and that is what we have been doing these last 2 years. New rights for workers and for renters. Britain's reputation rebuilt on the world stage.
12: It's been revealed Queen Camilla negotiated the reconciliation between Prince Harry and King Charles. The two spent time together on his recent visit to the UK, along with Harry's family, but only after the Queen intervened.
1: 3GG Local Sport.
12: In last night's AFL, the Bombers down GWS 67-64. Earlier, the Bulldogs defeated the Suns 77-68, and the Hawks down the Tigers 122-52. And Tasmania has appointed Ken Hinckley as their inaugural head coach. In the weekend's mid-Gippsland footy, Thorpedale won a thriller against Bulara 12-10-82-12-5-77. Foster defeated Fish Creek 14-5-89-11-12-78. Tywin, winners over Moore released 11-11-77-8-9-57. MDU beat Newborough 13-7-85-9-1-55. And Merbu North thumped Toora 15-13-103-4-11-35. That's the latest news update. I'm Scott Maiman from the Capital Radio Newsroom.
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16: Traffic remains smooth sailing in both directions. If you run on the Princes Freeway, you got no dramas passing Druin at Longwarri and Narnagoon. The Pakenham Bypass is also drama-free both ways. On the South Gippsland Highway, congestion is gradually building in both directions in Patras within Brook and Dandenong South. And Melbourne bound delays are becoming heavy on the Monash Freeway from Clyde Road through to Bogway Pelham Road. Oz Alert, Australia's new emergency messaging system, will send a test alert to compatible mobile devices around 2 p.m. on Monday, 27 July. 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Authorised by the Australian Government, Canberra. More traffic soon on 3GG's Local Breakfast.
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0: Frosty, a little bit on the cool side to begin with, however, some light winds and sunny conditions to follow. Looking all right for a Monday, I must say, down to 2 degrees overnight. We are looking at more of the same again tomorrow. Some morning fog, light winds, and then a sunny top around 16 degrees. We're looking cloudy, some showers in the afternoon and evening Wednesday. Light winds top around about 17. And a showery, cloudy Thursday at this stage and cooler. Top around about 10 degrees on Thursday tonight. 8 for Mount Baw, Druin 16, 17 for Maui, 14 for the Prom, 16 for Lee and Gather. Right now, Inverloch's on 8 degrees, Morwell 3 and Phillip Island right now, basking in 10 degrees.
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0: 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Yeah, have your say. The winning song gets played in full just after 7.30. And, we are celebrating this weekend. Yeah, National World, in fact, Listening Day that was on Saturday. So, is it going to be Pseudo Echo, Wings, The Doobies, or My In Excess? It is totally up to you. Vote online at 3GG.com.au. Stick around. Some John Cougar Mellencamp after this one from Prince of Double G.

0: There he is, one of our former superstar experiences in John Mellencamp. In fact, he was one of our first. Forever Classic 531, 3GG as we R-O-C-K-U into your money. Great to have your company this morning. It is just on 13 past 7, and people with memory issues could prevent the onset of Alzheimer's disease simply, you ready for this? Simply by exercising more than once a week, but not much more. Regular exercise is thought to boost molecules that support the growth and survival of neurons or increase blood flow to the brain. Researchers in South Korea examined the likelihood of developing Alzheimer's disease in nearly 250,000 patients with mild cognitive impairment. Patients with more memory and thinking struggles than normal for someone their age. People with mild cognitive impairment are 10 times more likely to develop the disease in comparison with the general population. The researchers found that those who carried out moderate physical exercise at least 10 minutes more than once a week had an 18% lower risk of developing Alzheimer's disease. So get off the couch and go for a walk.
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0: Well, the Bureau says we are... I'm just looking at the sunrise right now. Like a beautiful sunrise. beautiful Breakfoot. Light winds, sunny, 16 in the top today, right now. We are, in fact, sitting on 1 degree in Warragul. Are you ready for this? 3GG's ultimate air test is up to $950 right now. 562 444, your guest next. 3GG, thanks to TMLH, Marta 10.

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1: The lovely Carmen Wan Thaggy, how are you this morning?
2: Good, thank you. Had a good week. Hopefully about to win some money.
1: All right, let's see whether or not we can start off the week with a win. Here we go. Here is the sound. We've been trying to identify. You're pretty positive you got the right answer for me this time around.
2: Oh, look, you know, I live in hope.
1: Okay.
2: I'm hoping.
1: All right.
2: It is, you know, some microwaves, you kind of press a button to open it.
1: Yeah.
2: And it kind of goes, you press it down, it makes the sound, and then it opens and makes.
1: Now, remember, you need to be specific. What are we just microwave, do you reckon?
2: Oh, not that I warm up my heat pack.
1: Yep, no, fair enough. I can tell you it's not a heat pack and it's not the microwave.
2: There it is. Thank you anyway. I will keep trying.
1: You please do that as we give you another chance to win again next hour here at Forever Classic 3GG.
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11: It's currently 4 degrees in Warragul, 1 in Traralgon, 6 in Pakenham. From the Capital Radio 3GG newsroom, I'm Scott Maiman. A woman's been arrested in Bairnsdale as part of the investigation into the movements of police killer Desi Freeman. So far, several people have been arrested as police investigate the support network that Freeman used since the fatal shooting last August of two officers in northeast Victoria. Several properties across Victoria and New South Wales have been searched, and investigators are still figuring out if a broader network may have helped. Attention has now turned to why anyone might have been willing to help Freeman and how those connections formed. The 58-year-old woman was arrested in Bairnsdale on Friday, and she's from New South Wales. A Druin man's been arrested over the theft of power tools and personal items. Brad McIntosh reports.
12: Bor Bor police made the arrest last Wednesday after executing a search warrant at a Druin residence. It was in relation to the number of thefts of personal

0: personal items and power tools from utes and trailers that occurred earlier this month in the Warragul area. A 43-year-old man was arrested and interviewed by detectives. He's since been released on bail and will attend the Latrobe Valley Magistrates Court later in the year. Brad McIntosh, Capital Radio News.
1: The construction industry wants an independent regulator to crack down on corruption. The push comes as pressure mounts for a royal commission into alleged misconduct by unions on building sites in Victoria. Master Builders Australia Chief Executive Danita Warne says placing the CFMEU into administration was a positive step, but more needs to be done.
2: We need this regulator up and running as quickly as possible to work in tandem with the work that the administrator is doing, but then be in perpetuity post-administration to hold all parties to account in the building and construction industry, so we don't see yet again history repeating itself.
1: Andy Burnham is confirmed as the UK's new Labour leader on his way to becoming the country's seventh Prime Minister in the past decade. The recently re-elected MP will take over the top job this week once he meets with King Charles. In his first speech as the party leader, Mr Burnham praised outgoing PM Sir Keir Starmer.
3: Keir put Labour back in a position to change people's lives, and that is what we have been doing these last 2 years. New rights for workers and for renters. Britain's reputation rebuilt on the world stage.
1: It's been revealed Queen Camilla negotiated the reconciliation between Prince Harry and King Charles. The two spent time together on his recent visit to the UK, along with Harry's family, but only after the Queen intervened.
4: 3GG Local Sport.
1: In last night's AFL, the Bombers down GWS 67-64. Earlier, the Bulldogs defeated the Suns 77-68, and the Hawks down the Tigers 122-52. And Tasmania has appointed Ken Hinckley as their inaugural head coach. In the weekend's mid-Gippsland footy, Thorpedale won a thriller against Bulara 12-10-82-12-5-77. Foster defeated Fish Creek 14-5-89-11-12-78. Tywin, winners over Moore released 11-11-77-8-9-57. MDU beat Newborough 13-7-85-9-1-55. And Merbu North thumped Toora 15-13-103-4-11-35. That's the latest news update. I'm Scott Maiman from the Capital Radio Newsroom.
4: Saver traffic. Accident towing Gippsland. Prompt and professional attention from Bunyip to Mallacoota and right across South Gippsland.
5: Traffic remains smooth sailing in both directions. If you run on the Prince's Freeway, you've got no dramas passing Druin, Longmorey and Narnagoon. The Pacton Bypass is also drama-free both ways. On the South Gippsland Highway, it's a slow run Melbourne bound right through Lynbrook. On the Monash Freeway, Melbourne bound delays are building from Clyde Road to Belgrave Pelham Road, then again at Warragul Road. The census is coming this August. You'll get instructions soon on what to do. 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More traffic soon on 3GG's Local Breakfast.
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1: Unleaded, $1.77 at the United in Druin, $1.75 at the Astron Sail South, at $1.68 at the Mobil in Moe.
4: 3GG's four-day forecast for Southern Stock Feeds, offering fully customised dairy, beef and sheep pellets.
7: Sunny, some light winds down to 2 overnight. Tomorrow, more of the same. Love this. Looking sunny, some morning fog, light wind 16, down to 4 degrees. Tuesday night, we're looking at showers. In the afternoon and the evening, Wednesday, going to be cloudy in the meantime, top around about 17 degrees. Geez, we had a beautiful sunrise this morning. I took a photo of it. I'm going to pop it up onto our Facebook page. Also, Thursday's looking a little cooler. cloudy, showers in the morning, possible small hail, and a top around about 10 degrees. Today, though, 8 for Mount Baw, 14 around the Prom, 16 for Traralgon, 17 for Moe, Warrigal today, 15 degrees. Right now, we're sitting on 3 degrees at Yarram. We've got 4 at Warrigal, and Currumburra right now is on 6.
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7: As the voting lines close right now for 3GG's 5-year flashback, the winner in a matter of minutes will do that right after we do this from Tina Turner. It's the best Forever Classic 3GG.

0: Well, only one can be the best, and we're about to find out who the best is here in Gippsland. It's Forever Classic. 531 3GG and a man who, well, he turned a little bit older over the weekend.
1: Never gets old, that, though, does it?
0: No, it doesn't. There it is. You.
1: Me.
0: Trying to blow out candles on your cake.
1: Yeah.
0: Happy birthday for yesterday.
1: Thank you. Thank you very much.
0: Yes. Showered with love, I see.
1: Oh, lots of it. Such a good day.
0: Yeah? What'd you get for birthday presents?
1: Oh, I got some drinks, got some clothes, got some money.
0: Money?
1: Yeah. That's,
0: money's always good, isn't it?
1: I think it's going to have to go towards a new lawnmower, actually, because tried to mow on Saturday, didn't want to start. So.
0: Oh.
1: Yeah, I think that's where the money's going.
0: Oh, well, you can always get it serviced. Don't buy a new one.
1: I suppose I could try. It's just getting very old.
0: Is it?
1: It's very, very old.
0: Just like you, eh?
1: Well, like me, yeah.
0: Exactly. Mm. Well, I'm glad you had a great birthday. I think we're getting cake today.
1: Oh, that's exciting, isn't it?
0: Yeah, so we can put on a little bit more weight.
1: Yeah, and a little bit more love.
0: Yes, exactly right. Hey, you know what it's time for?
2: 3GG's local breakfast show.
3: We will stand and fight.
2: Fight for your flashback.
0: Well, well, well. We close off the voting lines. It is time to reveal the winner of our Fight For Your Flashback. Since Friday around this time, we gave people to vote for songs that are inspired by World Listening Day.
1: Now, this has been really interesting because at the very start, you and I were sort of coming last, weren't we, with the votes.
0: Oh.
1: We were watching it sort of progress as it was going along.
0: Usually I come home with a wet sail.
1: Yeah.
0: I haven't done the same this week, have I?
1: No, no. This is rather a different result this time round.
0: Well, well, well, you know what? I've got a fairly sizable lead, so it doesn't really sort of matter.
1: That's right.
0: For me, so, I'm just coasting now.
1: So you can be happy with your encouragement award and 21% of the votes.
0: Oh, really?
1: Yeah.
0: Well, thanks, Gippsland. Thanks for nothing. Whistle Like Thieves. Mind you, I didn't have a lot to kind of go with.
1: We sort of swooped in and took the good choices, I think, didn't we?
0: You know, and that's me being polite.
1: Okay.
0: So I don't know that I'll sort of use that method sort of moving forward. Mm. All right, so I get the participation medal, do I?
1: You do.
0: All right, who gets the bronze?
1: Macca with 23% gets bronze.
0: Oh, listening to the music.
1: Which I was surprised about, really. Great song.
0: Yes. Some Doobie Brothers for third. That leaves Craig and Aaron. All right. What gets the silver? The almost there.
1: Oh, now this gets really tricky because both of us have got 28% of the votes. So you would think, cool, leave it on percentage. But no, we've got to break it down to individual votes. With just one vote separating us both, Craig comes in with second.
0: Oh, really?
1: Yeah.
0: Well, it sounds like we're not going to be listening to Pseudo Echo.
1: No.
0: Instead, it's you and your wings that have got across the line. There you go.
1: Lovely little birthday present,
0: well,
1: isn't
0: look
1: it?
0: Look at you. It's kind of the gift that keeps on giving, isn't it?
1: Love it.
0: Yes, Craig, how do you feel about that? No, he's left the building.
1: That's the door shutting.
0: That's the door shutting. 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

0: And a long time coming win for Aaron today on Fight for Your Flashback for a classic 531 3GG. This is the local breakfast, just on 13 away from 8. And that now takes Aaron to 7 on the leaderboard. I'm on 15. Craig's still on 1. And Macca at the moment is sitting on 4. This is Forever Classic 3GG. And a reminder that the celebration book is not too far away. Know somebody celebrating today? Love to hear from you. Why don't you hear? Let me know who's celebrating today. Give me a call, 56222444. Tell me who is celebrating. We'll read those out just after 8 this morning. It is a celebration book here of Forever Classic 3GG.
1: 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After classic. 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
0: It is just on 908, and I can tell you this, we are in beautiful style. I've gone and popped that picture that I, the sunrise I witnessed this morning, very nice. Yeah, start of the day. Looks as though we'll stay that way today and tomorrow. Light winds today, a sunny 16, and a carbon copy, rinse and repeat again tomorrow. Top around about 16 degrees. 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Good morning.

0: Bob's Lines for other classic 3GG. Yeah, welcome to Monday morning, wherever you might be. This is for other classic 3GG's local breakfast. Great to have your company, the company of money 950. That's not too far away with 3GG's ultimate air test. But up next, Scott Maiman from the 3GG newsroom. Warragul-based Liberal MP Mary Aldred, optimistic following the latest opinion poll, according to News Poll. Yeah, details about that only minutes away, plus a celebration book. And we'll also find out what caught my eye before nine.
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11: This is Budgie Baker. Sunshine's going to be out again today. A little bit warmer this morning, so the snow's going to soften a little quicker for some fun turns to be had. Lake Mountain Tobogganers, they're going to have a blast again, and it'll be all go for them for a lot of sliding fun. 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
13: 5 degrees in Warragul, 2 in Traralgon, 7 in Pakenham. From the Capital Radio 3GG newsroom, I'm Scott Maiman. Warragul-based Liberal MP Mary Aldred is optimistic following the latest opinion poll. According to News Poll, the Coalition's primary vote has bounced back from an historic low of 17% to 19%. Voter support for Labor has fallen from 33% to 30%, its lowest level since 2022. One Nation's recovered 2 points to sit equal with Labor. Ms Aldred telling Sky News, the signs are promising.
5: As a Coalition team, we've done the hard policy homework. We'll continue to do that, and we need to put our best case forward about why we deserve the trust and confidence of the Australian people at the next election.
13: Claims have been made that Gippsland was short of senior fire staff during a total fire ban earlier this year. The information's come from the Country Fire Authority, though the delivery of the information appears a little bizarre. It's understood the CFA tried to retract the document given to a Victorian parliamentary inquiry and replace it with a shortened version that removed the details of staff vacancies. The document is reported to have shown 9 of Gippsland's 14 commander positions were not filled during the February fire ban. That means just 5 commanders were available during the ban for the Gippsland region. According to the ABC, the document also showed Gippsland staffing routinely faced high vacancy levels. The Traralgon Men's Shed is calling for a move out of its flood-prone home base. Brad McIntosh reports.
14: The Men's Shed wants to relocate over fears that rising construction costs and delays have left the group without a safe home. Located within the Traralgon Recreation Reserve floodplain, the building was badly damaged in the 2021 floods, which caused over $100,000 worth of damages. Members say the conditions are unsuitable for the group, who many are older and vulnerable members of the community. The shed is now calling out for support from the Latrobe City Council and the government as they require it to move elsewhere. Brad McIntosh, Capital Radio News.
13: Veteran broadcaster Darren Hinch will be farewelled at a state funeral this afternoon. Ray Martin will be one of the many expected tributes. Australia's top doctors are concerned by the rise of misinformation when people are looking for health advice. The Australian Medical Association has moved to reaffirm the role of practitioners in a changing digital landscape. AMA Vice President Dr. Julian Reid says AI can lack accurate guidance.
15: Of course, we believe that healthcare is a team effort, and obviously doctors have a unique role to really diagnose and coordinate safe care, but also to explain the evidence to people and make sure that it's relevant to their particular circumstances.
13: And Beijing has labelled Donald Trump's accusations of electoral fraud as entirely fabricated. The US president used a national address last week to accuse China of interference in the 2020 election and what he claims is a deep state cover-up.
3: 3GG local sport.
13: In the AFL last night, the Bombers down GWS 67-64. Earlier, the Bulldogs defeated the Suns, the Hawks downed the Tigers. In North Gippsland footy the weekend, Cowra recorded a mammoth score in a thumping win over TTU 51-10-316-2-14. Yalon North smashed Churchill 19-14-128-9-7-61. Yarram winning a close one against Gormandale 14-9-93-4-3-87. Woodside thrashed Glengarry 24-10-154-5-11-41. And Hayfield far too good for Rosedale, winning 17-10-112-6-3-39. That's the latest news update. I'm Scott Maiman from the Capital Radio Newsroom.
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7: Traffic remains drama-free for your run on the Prince's Freeway, passing Druin, Longmorey and Narnagoon. The Packet and Bypass is also looking quiet and cruisy in both directions. On the South Gippsland Highway, it's a slow run Melbourne bound right to Lynbrook, and nearby, the South Gippsland Freeway is starting to slow towards the Prince's Highway. Otherwise, on the Monash Freeway, heavy Melbourne-bound delays are building from Clyde Road to Belgrave Pelham Road, then again at Warragul Roads. This August, join the Porgers Challenge for Guide Dogs. 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More traffic soon on 3GG's Local Breakfast.
9: 3GG's four-day forecast for Southern Stock Feeds. 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
0: Well, after a gorgeous start, we are in for an equally lovely, beautiful Monday. We are looking at some light winds today. Going to stay sunny. We're down to 2 degrees overnight. There's more of the same again tomorrow. Mostly sunny, some light fog, morning fog patches, top around about 16 degrees. Showers increasing Wednesday, 17, and showery and cold on Thursday, top around about 10 degrees. Today, 8 for Mount Baubel, 14 around the Prom, 15 for Warragul, 16 for Druin, Traralgon, Anlie and Gowther, 17 for Murray. Right now, Traralgon 4, 9 degrees at the Prom, 5 at Yarram, and right now, Currumburra 7.
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0: The
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0: 3GG. The celebration book is not too far away on this day. Plus, of course, the ultimate ear test, and I know you want more, so why don't we throw into the mix something that caught my eye over the weekend? A news story that didn't quite make it to the National Bulletin. That and more still to come. This is Gippsland's Forever Classic 3GG. Clive Fisher after this one from Ice House.

0: 19 past 8, working our way through the start of your working week. Great to have your company for a classic 3GG, the local breakfast. Great to be able to give away some money. We'll do that inside the next 10. But in the meantime, let's dive into this.
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0: Let's open up the archive and reveal what's happened on this day, July 20. The very first Billboard singles chart was published on this day in 1940, and it was Frank Sinatra who was number one. Bob Dylan, staying with music, released Like a Rolling Stone on this day in 65. The world watched in 1969 as Neil Armstrong became the first man to walk on the moon. A sad day in 1973 when martial arts expert and movie star Bruce Lee died at the age of 32 from a cerebral edema. Greg Norman won his first golf title, the British Open, on this day in 1986. Actor James Doohan died in 2005. He played engineer Scotty in the original Star Trek series. In 2015, there were a lot of nervous people when a hacker group, the Impact Team, announced they'd hacked the extramarital dating site Ashley Madison. In 2018, Australian businessman James Packer announces he has quit 22 directorships due to mental health issues. In 2020, the announcement that a COVID-19 vaccine developed by the University of Oxford is able to trigger immune response and antibodies. And in 2021, Amazon founder Jeff Bezos goes into space in the first unpiloted suborbital flight with an all-civilian crew aboard a rocket developed by his company Blue Origin. And that's a little of what's happened on this day, July 20.
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0: From the Celebration Book, Aaron Chilcott. Yeah, we mentioned it earlier on. He celebrated the birthday yesterday, as did Kelly Jarvis of Traralgon. Happy birthday. If you happen to be celebrating today, you share it with supermodel Giselle Budichin, who is 46. Wolf Mothers, Andrew Stockdale, is 50. Sandra Oh from Grey's Anatomy is 55. Terry Irwin is 62. Marsha Hines is 73. Carlos Santana is 79. And 80 singer Kim Carnes is 81.
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Well, yes, after a perfect weekend, the Monday weather looks equally as nice. Light winds, we're looking sunny. We are looking at a top of 16 degrees, and in Warragul right now, we are sitting on 2. And that's the weather outside. Thank you, ladies, as we get to guessing 3GG's ultimate ear test, 950 worth of happiness right now. 5622444, a sound that can be made at work or home, an everyday item. There are your clues. 5622444, let's play. Thanks to TFNH, Mitre 10, here at 3GG.

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1: TMNH Mitre 10, George Street Mowing. It's the sound that has Gippsland guessing. Three double G's ultimate ear test.
2: Sue is out. One thank you, Way. Good morning to you, Sue.
3: Good morning, Dixie.
2: It is pleasure to talk to you. Yes, of course, I'm doing all right. What about you?
3: Well, I went to the physio, and I'm not allowed to do much at all because I hurt my back at the gym.
2: Oh, no.
3: I don't know. I felt good, but nonetheless, I did something incorrectly.
2: Not quite what they mean,
3: anyway.
2: You know, feel the burn or feel the pain. But anyway, continue.
3: Yes, yes, that's exactly right. I didn't feel any sharp pain.
2: No.
3: You know, like, you know, if you feel a pain, you're supposed to stop. Anyway, so when the physio, I've seen before, when he turned on the printer and he was printing out three sheets of paper for what I have to do at home. So when it came out, it did that sort of clicky noise. You turn on the printer and it's coming out.
2: Yeah.
3: You know, the sheets of paper.
2: I know.
3: It's probably not right, but anyway, I heard it this morning. No.
2: No, we're not doing anything with the printer, unfortunately. So,
3: okay.
2: Not to worry. Hey, but you have yourself a lovely day. Hope you feel better soon.
3: Lovely to talk to you.
2: Bye now.
3: Thank you. Bye.
2: Sue won, thank you. Not right this time around, but there's another chance for you to win. Comes up again tomorrow morning, right here at Forever Classic 3GG. Thanks to TMNH Mitre 10.
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0: Thanks to Terry and the team at Crawford Marine, Chickerill Street, Morwell, celebrating over 60 years in boating.
4: 5 degrees in Warrigal, 2 in Traralgon, 7 in Pakenham. From the Capital Radio 3GG newsroom, I'm Scott Maiman. Warrigal-based Liberal MP Mary Aldred is optimistic following the latest opinion poll. According to News Poll, the Coalition's primary vote has bounced back from an historic low of 17% to 19%. Voter support for Labor has fallen from 33% to 30%, its lowest level since 2022. One Nation's recovered 2 points to sit equal with Labor. Ms Aldred telling Sky News, the signs are promising.
5: As a Coalition team, we've done the hard policy homework, we'll continue to do that, and we need to put our best case forward about why we deserve the trust and confidence of the Australian people at the next election.
4: Claims have been made that Gippsland was short of senior fire staff during a total fire ban earlier this year. The information's come from the Country Fire Authority, though the delivery of the information appears a little bizarre. It's understood the CFA tried to retract the document given to a Victorian parliamentary inquiry and replace it with a shortened version that removed the details of staff vacancies. The document is reported to have shown 9 of Gippsland's 14 commander positions were not filled during the February fire ban. That means just 5 commanders were available during the ban for the Gippsland region. According to the ABC, the document also showed Gippsland staffing routinely faced high vacancy levels. The Traralgon Men's Shed is calling for a move out of its flood-prone home base. Brad McIntosh reports.
6: The Men's Shed wants to relocate over fears that rising construction costs and delays have left the group without a safe home. Located within the Traralgon Recreation Reserve floodplain, the building was badly damaged in the 2021 floods, which caused over $100,000 worth of damages. Members say the conditions are unsuitable for the group, who many are older and vulnerable members of the community. The shed is now calling out for support from the Latrobe City Council and the government as they require it to move elsewhere. Brad McIntosh, Capital Radio News.
4: Veteran broadcaster Darren Hinch will be farewelled at a state funeral this afternoon. Ray Martin will be one of the many expected tributes. Australia's top doctors are concerned by the rise of misinformation when people are looking for health advice. The Australian Medical Association has moved to reaffirm the role of practitioners in a changing digital landscape. AMA Vice President Dr. Julian Raitt says AI can lack accurate guidance.
7: Of course, we believe that healthcare is a team effort, and doctors have a unique role to really diagnose and coordinate safe care, but also to explain the evidence to people and make sure that it's relevant to their particular circumstances.
4: And Beijing has labelled Donald Trump's accusations of electoral fraud as entirely fabricated. The US president used a national address last week to accuse China of interference in the 2020 election and what he claims is a deep state cover-up.
3: 3GG local sport.
4: In the AFL last night, the Bombers down GWS 67-64. Earlier, the Bulldogs defeated the Suns, the Hawks downed the Tigers. In North Gippsland footy the weekend, Cowra recorded a mammoth score and a thumping win over TTU 51-10-316-2-14. Yalon North smashed Churchill 19-14-128-9-7-61. Yarram winning a close one against Gormandale 14-9-93-4-3-87. Woodside thrashed Glengarry 24-10-154-5-11-41. And Hayfield far too good for Rosedale, winning 17-10-112-6-3-39. That's the latest news update. I'm Scott Maiman from the Capital Radio Newsroom.
3: 3GG. Time saving. traffic. Accident towing Gippsland. Prompt and professional attention from Bunyip to Mallacoota and right across South Gippsland.
8: Still a spotless run in both directions on the Prince's Freeway. Got no dramas passing Druin, Longwarri and Nynargoon. The Pakenham Bypass is also travelling well both ways. On the South Gippsland Highway, it's a slow run in both directions in patches through Cranbourne North, Limbrook and Dandenong South. On the Monash Freeway, heavy Melbourne-bound delays are building from Clyde Road to Belgrave-Pelham Road, then again from Eastlink through to Warragul Road. AusAlert. Australia's new emergency messaging system will send a test alert to compatible mobile devices around 2 p.m. on Monday, 27 July. 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More traffic soon on 3GG's Local Breakfast.
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9: It is 22 away from 9, and the word from the Bureau is there's sunny light winds today, down to 2 degrees overnight. We're looking sunny again tomorrow morning. Fog light winds, a perfect topper at about 16 for this time of the year. Some late showers Wednesday, 17. Cloudy, showery and cold, possible hail on Thursday. A topper at about 10 degrees. Today, though, it is 8 for Mount Baw. We're chasing a topper at about 14 for the Prom. 17 for Moe, 15 for Warragul and Traralgon today, 16 degrees right now. Warragul is sitting on 4 degrees. We've got 4 at Moe, 8 at Comwack, and right now Merbau North is sitting on 6.
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9: A spoiler alert, if you don't want to know the winner of the World Cup, then switch off now. This is Forever Classic, 531 3GG. It is the Local Breakfast on this Monday, and it is a yay to Spain, who have beaten Argentina 1-0 to take out the World Cup 2026. Well done. This is Forever Classic, 3GG. What caught my eye? Yes, it's coming up, as is a 30-minute music marathon just after 9. Forever Classic, 3GG.

0: How many bleary eye people do you reckon there are about this morning? Mind you, it was a later game, so it wasn't like it was the middle of the night. It finished up around about 8 o'clock this morning. Winning, yes, Spain, for those people who aren't aware already. Forever Classic, 531, 3GG. They've taken it out 1-0. Well done to Spain. Winners of the World Cup 2026. This is Forever Classic 3GG, where a study has found you can reverse the damage caused by sitting all the time simply by getting up and walking. And the other side to this is you can also reverse the damage caused by walking by catching a ride.
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0: 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Their idea, knock out the gamblers with gas, jump in, steal their money. And maybe they forgot that they might need gas masks for themselves. Everyone, including the crooks, was rendered unconscious. Here endeth the lesson.
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0: Just on 8 to 9, and the word from the Bureau is this. We are in for a beautiful day. Had a beautiful sunrise. Light winds today, it's up around 16 degrees. We've moved up to 4. Oh, we're in the middle of a variable heat wave. This is Gippsland's Forever Classic 531 3GG. Great to have your company this morning. Stick around for our first 30-minute music marathon. We'll do that after 9. Switch us on when you get to work.

0: That is the sound of NXS. This is the sound of Gippsland's Forever Classic 3GG. We're after nine. We get stuck into our first 30-minute music marathon for the day. Get ready for this. Yes. Farnham is on the way. We'll get to that just after nine. Plus, this one from the 90s from Sheryl Crow. And this. That's the way you do a 30-minute music marathon, all after nine.
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9: G'day there for Kilcunda today. Fair conditions, 1 to 2 foot swells, 7 knot offshore wind in from the north, low tide to half a metre at 20 to 10, 14 in the drink and 9 outside. For the island, port of fair conditions, 1 to 2 foot swell, 13 knot offshore wind in from the north, low tide below half a metre just before 10 o'clock, 14 in the drink and 12 outside. The census is coming this August. 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I'm Andy and that's your 3GG Surf Report.
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13: 7 degrees in Warragul, 4 in Traralgon, 9 in Pakenham. From the Capital Radio 3GG Newsroom, I'm Scott Maiman. Spain has won this year's World Cup soccer final, played in New Jersey. Spain downed Argentina in extra time, 1-0, as heard on SBS.
14: Williams! And thundered in for Spain! Magic moment!
13: A man has died after a single vehicle crash in Neerham South. The accident happened about lunchtime Saturday afternoon. The man's vehicle was travelling along Main Neerham Road when it hit a tree and overturned. The driver was declared dead at the scene. His female passenger was airlifted to hospital with life-threatening injuries. The police investigation into the circumstances of the crash continues. A 24-hour teacher strike in government schools across Victoria is still on the cards for Thursday, with the education union's bid for better pay and conditions far from settled. Teachers are set to vote tomorrow on whether to accept a new state government offer or reject it. The offer includes a 28% pay hike, but there are still issues at stake, including class sizes. Australia's fuel reserves are now at their highest level since the start of the US-Iran war. But the Prime Minister's warning the crisis is not yet over. In the government's weekly fuel update at the weekend, Anthony Albanese says 55 ships will deliver a total of 3.2 billion litres of fuel to Australia over the next 4 weeks. An Australian man in US immigration is waiting to be deported after a dramatic confrontation with federal agents. Nelson Scott reports.
15: 57-year-old Fu Nguyen was filmed being pushed to the ground and handcuffed by ICE agents at Las Vegas International Airport. Authorities have confirmed the arrest attempt was initially aborted when a crowd of onlookers intervened. The Department of Homeland Security says it tracked down and arrested Nguyen the following day at Los Angeles before he could board a flight. US officials claim the Australian citizen has been living in the country illegally for 11 years after overstaying a tourist visa in 2015. Australia's Department of Foreign Affairs and Trade says it's making urgent inquiries and stands ready to provide consular assistance.
13: The United States is accusing Tehran of engaging in acts of terrorism by targeting ships in the Strait of Hormuz. The comment comes as the United States defends its most recent wave of strikes in Iran. White House Press Secretary Caroline Levitt says the U.S. attacks are in direct response to Iran's violation of the preliminary peace deal.
16: Specifically, in the memorandum of understanding that they signed, they were not to fire on commercial vessels moving through the Strait of Hormuz. And unfortunately, they have made the tragic decision for them to do that.
13: Andy Burnham's officially the new leader of the UK Labour Party. He'll officially become Prime Minister this week when outgoing leader Sir Keir Starmer meets with King Charles to formally resign. And entries remain open for the 2026 East Gippsland Youth Art Prize. The competition's open to people aged 12 to 25 who live, study and work in the region, with submissions open and welcomed across a range of mediums, including painting, photography, digital art, film and 3D works.
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13: In last night's AFL, the Bombers downed GWS 67-64. Earlier, the Bulldogs defeated the Suns 77-68, while the Hawks downed the Tigers 122-52. Tasmania has appointed Ken Hinckley as their inaugural head coach. Gippsland League footy at the weekend. Morwell defeated Mafra 11-10-76 to 9-14-68. Druin thumped Sale 19-16-130 to 9-8-62. Lee and Gatha winners over Traralgon 14-7-91 to 12-8-80. Warragul beat Bairnsdale 12-13-85 to 10-13-73. And Moe too good for Wonthaggi, winning 13-13-91 to 8-5-53. That's the latest news update. I'm Scott Maiman from the Capital Radio Newsroom.
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17: Traffic remains smooth sailing in both directions. We run on the Princes Freeway, taking just 27 minutes from Warragul through to Narnarngoon. The Pakenham Bypass is also travelling well. On the South Gippsland Highway, it's a slow run in both directions, in patches through Cranbourne North, Lynbrook and Dandenong South. And on the Monash Freeway, it's a heavy run Melbourne bound. Delays are building from Clyde Road to Belgrave Pelham Road, then again from Eastlink through to Warragul Road. Every minute of every day, a child is admitted to hospital. 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Donate at starlight.org.au. That's latest 3GG Time Saver Traffic.
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13: Unleaded is $1.95 at the Liberty in Traralgon, $1.83 at the BP Corumburra, and $1.77 at the Ampol in Bass.
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0: For the next couple of days, beautiful. We are looking sunny today. Some light winds, we're down to 2 degrees overnight. Tomorrow there is more of the same. We're looking sunny. Some morning fog, light wind 16. A little warmer, Wednesday 17, ahead of some showers in the evening. And for Thursday, much cooler, cloudy, showers, possible small hail. And a Thursday top round about 10 degrees. Today, though, we're chasing 8 for Mount Baubel. We are looking at 14 for the Prom, 15 for Warragul, 16 for Leongatha. And right now, we are sitting on 4 degrees in Warragul. We've got 8 degrees at Pakenham, the Prom on 10.
1: 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Now, Dixie with another 30-minute music marathon.

cameraman jumps. 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And he's up there. What's that? Hawaiian noises. 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

Look at us, 18 past 9 as we get you through the start of your Monday. Great to have your company. From a classic 3GG on the way, some Bruce Springsteen after Huey the News. Double G.

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0: Oh, don't buy me a bit of AC/DC to get me into that Monday mood. Forever classic. 3GG shook me all night long. 27 away from 10 as we take a look at the forecast. How the Bureau says, sunny today, some light winds. Beautiful start to the day. In case you missed the sunrise this morning, I've gone to put that up on the Local Breakfast Facebook page so you can take a look at it for yourself. Sunny again tomorrow, the chances of morning fog, light winds and 16. Yeah, partly cloudy ahead of some possible afternoon evening showers Wednesday, 17, and showery 10 degrees at this stage on Thursday. Right now, we are sitting on 4 degrees. 3GG.
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0: get you to where the streets have no name. Gippsland's for the classic 3GG, where this coming Friday all roads lead to New G. Especially if you want to help out kids who are either sick or underprivileged. 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

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We're

0: Pseudo Echo to wrap things up for me from Mun Yay. We're in for a beautiful day. Get out there amongst the Gippsland. It's Forever Classic 3GG Wear. The latest from Scott Maven and the 3GG Newsroom is only minutes away. As the Spaniards, they are continuing to party. I reckon it'll be a national holiday after they've taken out the win in the World Cup. Details about that. And more only minutes away. Plus another 30-minute music marathon. Craig Pritchard isn't too far away. Part of that 30-minute music marathon. This one from the Lighthouse family. Plus this one from Paul Simon. And I know you want more, so what about this? It's Shakedown. Have a great Monday.
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11: 10 degrees in Warragul, 7 in Traralgon, 11 for Pakenham. From the Capital Radio 3GG Newsroom, I'm Scott Maiman. Spain has won its second World Cup this century, beating Argentina 1-0 in New York.
12: Ferran Torres away! Spain are the champions! Spain have seized their second star! The kings of Europe have conquered the world!
11: Audio thanks to SBS. There are scenes of jubilation around the world. Reporter Stephanie Wacklowick is in Madrid.
13: We've gone nuts. It was eerily quiet on the street. And it seems like as soon as they won, everyone emerged.
14: flags are hanging from balconies.
11: A serious crash on the outer fringe of West Gippsland at the weekend remains under police investigation. It's understood just before midnight Saturday, a vehicle travelling north on Heads Road drove through the Coowirrup Longwarri intersection. The vehicle left the roadway, travelled down an embankment and rolled. Three occupants sustained non-life-threatening injuries, but a woman believed to be seated in the rear of the vehicle was taken to hospital with life-threatening injuries. The investigation into the cause of the crash remains ongoing. Today, works begin along Bank Street in Traralgon. Brad McIntosh reports.
15: The Latrobe City Council is carrying out reconstruction works set to take approximately 3 months. The works will see a section of Bank Street between the Prince's Highway and west of McNulty Drive be closed in both directions to allow for works to address ageing and damaged road pavement. Council says they generally aim to keep roads open during construction works, but